ahora le doy harto sexo.

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2: All right. Good evening, everyone. It is 8:17, which means it's time for Tokyo Dreams here on WREK. It's just me tonight. I do have people. I have people in here, but Trey is out of town, and I wasn't sure if I was going to be here without Trey. But Henry convinced me to play this really fun album, which he called Japanese Devo. But we're going to be listening to In a Model Room by P Model, which is their 1979 album. And we're going to go ahead and get started with that. 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

0: All right, everyone. I'm going to do a quick track listing, if I can get one. Okay. Thank you, Henry. And so you were just listening to the album In a Model Room by P Model. And I'm going to go through our tracks. What was this? Let me get the... Oh, wow, yeah, we went through the whole album. Awesome. So, starting from the last track that you heard, which was Art Blind. And before that was Pinky Trick. Before that was White Cigarettes. Before that was The Great Brain. Oh. Okay. And before that was Sunshine City. Before that one was Canary Pop. And then before that was Four Kids. Before that was Sophisticated. Track 3 on this album was Room Runner. Track 2 was Health Angel. And then starting off this album was Art Mania. And that was P Model, the album In a Model Room from 1979. And that one was suggested to me by Henry, who, you know, Henry from Erebus, who described this as Japanese Devo. And yeah, I thought it was a very fun album. And hopefully we'll play more P Model again. It is not yet time for Erebus, but it is time for me to leave. So if y'all do stick around until 9, Erebus will be on tonight, I think. I don't know, actually. Henry's here, but I don't know if there is an Erebus tonight. And then if you stick around until 10, we do... I think there's a pre-record. No Erebus? Is there a pre-record? There is? Oh, well then... Yeah, then there is a Live at Rec. Okay. Thank you. Howard just said... Yeah. There is a pre-recorded Live at Rec. So, semi-Live at Rec. We can imagine that it's Live at Rec. But I don't know who's doing the pre-record. Let me see. I will tell y'all the band in 1 second. 9 p.m., 10 p.m. No clue. Unattended. Weird. Yeah, I don't know. Okay, but yeah, maybe there's not... Anyways, Howard said there's a Live at Rec pre-record. Who's doing a Live at Rec? Howard?
1: I am.
0: Who? Okay, we're pulling up that information. And, yeah, I just can't see it in the thingy. But, yeah, if you do stick around. Sour Tooth. Oh, and they're so awesome. They're from Tennessee, and I saw them last week. So if you do stick around, you could tune into that if you want to. But yeah, in a couple minutes, you will be hearing Erebus, and me and Trey will be back next week, and hopefully me and Trey will be back next week. I will be here. Trey has been securing the bag and like working very hard and having to be out of town for her job. But next week, I've been wanting to do this album that I found like a couple months ago from a like screamo math rock band called Bleach. And they're very fun. It's like a girl group. And yeah, hopefully we'll get into that next week. But I'm just kind of like stalling for time right now until Henry comes over from the depths of... the engineering closet? I don't know where Henry is, but...
2: He's in Prague.
0: Okay. Oh, he's in the bathroom? Sorry, everyone listening, that I just told y'all that Henry's in the... he can't hear. He can't hear me. Howard's laughing, but, yeah. That's about it. That's about all I have. I'm joined by... I don't know y'all's names. I'm sorry.
2: Dylan
0: and Rishi, who are hanging out, and Rishi, I'm training, and Dylan, you're being trained too, right?
2: Yeah, by Dean Hiromasa, Miyata Dawson, and Devin Martin.
0: Okay, Devin Martin.
2: And
0: Oh, my gosh. Wow, full circle. Retrograde Rift and Mode 8. Those are both, like, such fun shows. And those are on Wednesday nights? Thursday nights.
2: I think Mode 8 is on Wednesday.
0: Okay.
2: I don't know when.
0: Oh, my gosh. Oh, how awesome. And, yeah, that's it. I'm going to stop talking and let y'all listen to the computer while we wait for Henry. And, yeah, hope y'all are having a great weekend, even though it's not, it's my weekend. We just got out of fall break, so it is still the weekend to me, and tomorrow is my Monday, and then Thursday is my Friday. And then Friday is the weekend once again, so hopefully it'll be a good short week. And, yeah, thank you for listening to 91.1 WRAK Atlanta, and up next you're going to hear All the Way from America by Joan Armatrading. Thank you very much.

0: That was Longest Winter by Landed from the album How Little Will It Take.
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0: That was 16 Bars featuring Singular Chaos by Clandestine from the album Self-Titled.
1: I had this illness that really made me powerless over alcohol and that insisted that I got drunk. 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

0: 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And so from 2023, we have Cryo Geyser. So I hope you guys enjoy.
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3: 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Tonight we have the Shaking Ray Levis as they performed on the Notes from the Underground program, so not from Live at Rec, but still from classic WREK programming. Notes from the Underground, the program that aired June 22nd, 1988, featured these Shaking Ray Levis. And we're going to hear that performance in its entirety. It runs about 45 minutes, so we'll be done before the midnight hour. Again, this is the Underground Recordings, digging up those classic WREK live performances. Tonight is Shaking Ray Levis from 1988. Here we go, 91.1 FM, WREK Atlanta.
4: The Shaking Ray Levis, all the way from Chattanooga, Tennessee, live in the WREK studios. And here they are.

0: You're listening to Notes from Underground here on WRAK Atlanta. We have Shaking Ray Levi's live in the studio. They're from Chattanooga. Anything else? You gonna play some more?
1: Yeah, we'll play one more. And yeah. We'd like to tell all the good people listening tonight what brings us here. We're saying a farewell to our friend Arthur Davis, who's helped us a great deal in the past and also helped a number of local bands and regional bands. And also, we'd like to welcome our friend Beth, who will be taking over Roger's Arthur's spot.
2: Roger Arthur.
1: So we'd like to favor you with another tune, and we'll be quiet for a while and hear Beth talk. Thanks again.

0: All right, and that's the Shaking Ray Levi's here live at WREK, live in our studios. You guys going to talk some?
1: Sure.
0: We got a couple of microphones.
1: Sure.
0: Over this way.
1: Thanks again for having us.
0: Yeah, thanks for stopping
2: by. Lord have
0: by.
2: Mercy, Arthur. It's good that you're going on to bigger and better things, and I'm glad Beth is coming in taking over and adding to, and a new beginning's coming in. It's almost as if a new soul has entered in where Arthur's body once was, and Arthur's gone on off onto the other side. Don't you think, Brother Bobby?
1: He's already passed through. He's passed through and on his way. Let's hope he finds some rain wherever he might be going.
2: Well, there's one thing for sure. He'll be living his life backwards, because when you get on the other side, you do go in reverse, and Arthur's had a good life. And he'll
1: better part of it.
2: Yeah, he will experience many, many good things going back and through his life and living and all. And I'm glad to be part of that life. And it's just really been wonderful knowing that Arthur has been here for so long and has created so many opportunities for people like ourselves.
0: So this is your first show here since the festival back in February.
2: Well, we came down. I think we did another show. We brought a little a good friend of ours down with us.
0: That's
1: right. A little gal named Lee Jeffries.
2: Yeah. So that's what's been good, is that we've been able to bring other people in Chattanooga with us. Usually we do that. Tonight we're by ourselves. We had a good time that last show.
1: Mm-hmm. That's about a couple of months ago, I believe.
2: Sure was. It was good.
0: So tell us about England.
2: Oh, so England, yeah. So let's see. Derek Bailey has company week there. I don't know if a lot of people are familiar with Derek Bailey, but he was a very important figure in improvisational music.
0: Brought him to town.
2: Yeah, Rob
0: a little while
2: brought him here. He played at the Fossa Kalalo Festival that we do every year, and that's in conjunction with Julian Norwood in Chattanooga. And let's see, Derek played, and he said this was the first time that he had been here in America, and really felt that there was some music here. He really felt and experienced America for the first time, he said, being in the South.
1: That was the first time that he felt that live music was really going on in the States when he came over this past time. So he's invited Dennis over in the first week of August to play and perform with, I think, about 20 other international musicians for a week there in London. From this country that we know of, Davey and LaDonna from Birmingham, Trans Duo, is going over. And I believe multi-instrumentalist Milo Fine is going over. And Dennis Palmer. That'll be coming up in August.
0: That's Dennis Palmer on synthesizer and Bob Stagner on
1: drums
0: and percussion.
1: Mm-hmm.
0: Your synthesizer style is pretty interesting. You guys listening at home couldn't see it, but Dennis is playing a strap-on synth. And it looks like you get a lot of your effects just through your very rapid movement.
2: Yeah, a lot of
0: Note bending and
2: yeah, it's just mostly, you know, the piano is a Philistine instrument, and you know, it doesn't give you the opportunity to bend unless you open up the lid and work, and you really got to work to bend those notes on that piano, Arthur. I tell you what, but on the synthesizer, technology has made it easier for us to do these things, and it's really wonderful the things that they've come out with. I've been using an old Moog Liberation, which is very much like the old Mini Moogs back in the 70s that I've been using for a long time, and it's finally seen its day, and I retired I just keep it at home now, mostly doing working there at the house in our studio. But these new synthesizers are they're really nice. They have the touch sensitivity and so forth, and that really does give you a lot more colors and so forth to expand on. And and of course with synthesizers you're able to create your own sounds, and with this kind of music it's real important to find your particular sounds that you need, whether it's through electronics or whether it's through acoustic instruments or whatever. But finding and making something your own is really the fun of all this, and really the it hops in that vehicle with you and goes on down the road, don't it?
3: I heard that.
2: Taters are roasted, aren't
3: they? I heard that, brother.
0: Are you going to tell us about the banjo?
2: Oh, Bobby can tell you about that banjo story. Well, we play some acoustic instruments. We've never. Sometimes we leave a lot of our acoustic at home because they're delicate and you have to take care of them traveling. As you know, those airlines are very kind to such delicate trinkets.
1: We just in the past month have met an instrument maker up in the Appalachians, a fellow named Stanley Hicks, who's in his late 70s, and he's a fifth generation of instrument builders. And we saw something on the man. He was doing a Charles Carralt a Sunday off the road special on Stanley. And we had to track him down and ordered a couple of his homemade banjos, which are really wonderful instruments. They're fretless, and this is a plug for Stanley Hicks, if you're listening, but as if he needed it. But we have these instruments, and one's made of cherry and one is of walnut, and they're really primitive instruments. I mentioned that the heads of the banjos are a groundhog hide. Everything that comes on the instrument is from the mountains there. And
2: he still goes out and hunts the groundhogs.
1: Yeah. I won't tell you what he used to use for heads. That's
2: the story.
0: That's the story.
2: That's the story.
0: Let's hear about the cats.
1: There are probably a lot of cat lovers listening out there. Stanley used to use cat hides on his old banjos long time ago. You can read about this through the Foxfire books. And he had a special dog train and a special little... We don't promote this kind of behavior at home, so don't get the wrong impression. But Stanley would go out and... spy him a cat and get it down from the tree, and he got 10 cents a cat hide, and those were some pretty wailing banjos from those cat hides, because you know the soul of the animal lives on in the instrument that it's made. That's what you know, it goes on with the membranes of the drums and the groundhog and all these other
2: animals. When that soul unites with the player, it becomes something very extraordinary.
0: I guess you boys bring out something a little different than some of the banjo players, huh?
2: We've been trying to get our picking patterns down. That's usually the I would say in a lot of banjo traditional playing is the picking patterns with the right hand, and it's really. So much of the time when you're playing instruments, being able to get off, say, an instrument that you're more familiar with and onto something that you're not familiar with is always a big help to you expanding on everything that you do as far as in playing music, because there's always a new, a new phrase that you can add to your musical vocabulary as you're playing. And I think it's important, and a lot of players do this, and it's really I know it's been really helpful for us to leave our electronics, or for myself. In Bob's case, he does the opposite sometimes, but I'd like to say it's very important to get away from electronics altogether. They ain't gonna lead you to salvation, brother. So,
1: hey, Philistine.
2: And hell. You've seen on the Star Wars and all. You saw what happened there. You know, it was all destruction. But in the end, they were using their intuitive powers. Technology did not save them, and that's nothing new. That's nothing new. And technology ain't gonna save nobody. It's not gonna save a soul. It it's good for right now because it helps you get to a place, but I'm slowly myself and trying to abandon these electronics, but I can't right now. I just can't get away from them.
0: Who was it who said dry cleaned hillbillies?
2: Steam cleaned hillbillies.
0: Okay.
2: That's what some people call us sometimes.
1: We want to go up north and all. to some of the bigger cities.
2: But yeah, this this music, you know, a lot here lately. It's kind of funny because back in my younger brother, he works back in Chattanooga. He works in one of the popular record stores around, he had a Guitar Player magazine and brought it over, and there was a big article on Derek Bailey in this Guitar magazine. And then July issue of Guitar Player, there was one of Davey Williams, a guitarist from Birmingham, who is they did an article on. So apparently this is finally, in Derek Bailey's case, it's taken 30 years to seep down into the mainstream, but it's beginning to show. And it's very interesting. I don't know whether everybody, ought to start playing improvised music just because it's in these magazines or not. It's something that has to catch you and take a hold of you. And if people give it an opportunity to do so, it believe me, it will.
0: Now, are we going to see vinyl from you guys? Or how do you feel about that?
2: We've been working a smelling taters roasting.
1: Yeah, that's good business. We've been planning an album for some time. We have the money committed for the project, but we're looking at a studio to record this project in. Until then, we try to put out every so often a collection, a tape on tape, cassette tapes, and you can get some of our cassette music by writing our address, and Chattanooga will give that at the end of the show, I guess. We can't.
0: Hopefully we can get some of those tapes available in town.
1: Yeah,
0: several.
2: Yeah, with this kind of music, it's important to experience this music live. It's music to be seen live and heard live. It's music, just dealing with time. Really, a record of this kind of music, free improvisation music, is really just a remembrance, somewhat, a document, something like a snapshot of. It loses so much when it's on vinyl. Although some records do come across very well, but most of them, the music to see the performers play this music live is and hear this music live is where I think the emphasis is on.
0: There's two sides to that now.
2: Mm-hmm.
0: I think Cage said something about putting music on vinyl and removing it a step farther from the listener. Lets it sink into your brain a little farther, I think.
2: Mm-hmm.
0: You're able to lie on your lay down your bed and then listen to the album and just kind of let it.
1: Let your memory take
0: it.
2: I'm not knocking albums by any means. I mean, there's a really wonderful story in Derek Bailey's improvisations book where Tony Oxley, a percussionist, was listening to John Cage. There was a piece that he did, and they on one of the records, I can't even remember what it is right now. But anyway, they were listening and they heard these gongs. The pitch on the gongs were bending, and they thought, wow, that's really wonderful. So they started doing this bending pitch on with the gongs. Of course, they were physically bending these big heavy gongs, that weighed several pounds and very heavy metal.
1: Formidable.
2: In some cases, yes.
1: Mm-hmm.
2: And they were striking the gong and then putting the pressure on and doing it that way. Well, finally, they got the opportunity to see the Cage piece, performed live. And they really had a treat in store for them because when it came to the part where the gongs were pitch bending, all that the performer was doing was striking the gong and dipping it in water. And so that's the kind of the differences in where people will come up with things sometimes from listening to an album as opposed to seeing it. And but it's just really interesting, between what's on vinyl and what's experienced live. You can really get into. For us personally, I feel that right now that we've really been focused.

0: to the recording, and it just doesn't carry over. Mm-hmm. And you know, as listening to it again. But you know, that's just really our personal taste. You know, I'm speaking of, I'm not anti-album.
1: No, now, some of your live performances are pretty visual too. It's,
0: oh, you think so?
1: I'll show you at Nexus with the lights, blinking lights placed around the stage.
0: Oh yeah, the Jack, yeah, uh-huh. Yeah, that's so yeah. Jack had those lights. Yeah, that was a while back.
2: That was a really good show.
0: The
2: it was in November, I believe.
0: Yeah,
1: mm-hmm. A year ago. Yeah.
2: Mm-hmm. That was good series that you put on.
0: Yeah,
2: that was.
1: Well, have you guys been doing anything? Have you seen Jack Wright lately?
0: Yeah, we have seen Jack. We're putting together a
2: November tour.
0: Yeah, to go up into Canada. So, and also some other northern cities up there. Yeah, Jack. Really, he's we work really well with Jack as well, the two of us do, and it's really a good relationship, and it's always keeps each other. We always keep each other as pushing each other. Jack is just every time he comes down, he's doing something new, and he's always playing harder.
1: He brings a lot of energy into the improvisation.
2: You know, playing with Jack is like it's sparring in a boxing match. You know, you got to keep ducking and keeping your left and your right up, working all the time, because he's one of the players that continually is getting better and better and growing with his instrument. And he's also Jack also provides a service for players all over the country. We went to Florida this past January after we played the Destroy All Music Festival, and we're really surprised to find a lot of pockets of improvisers all over the state who were coming out of the closet, so to speak, to play. And Jack's it's always a good opportunity to
1: providing some networking.
2: Yeah, that and more people becoming familiar with improvised music and improvising. And we also were fortunate to do a couple of workshops up in Chattanooga, one with Jack and one with a contrabassist, Torsten Mueller, this past season. And a lot of people coming out and playing and finding out what goes on, actually, the thought processes behind making improvised music.
1: Do you guys know any folks in Canada? Or is this going to be something new? I hear there's a lot of experimental music happening up there.
2: Yeah, in Toronto. Though.
0: Yeah, Jack is
1: Toronto
0: met up with.
1: Especially.
0: Well, John Oswald is up there, and he's a very influential person right now. Yes, it seems to be very receptive to this. You know, I still think the South is a very good place for this music. And you know, here in Atlanta, Chattanooga, Birmingham, we're very fortunate to have people come out and really that know the music.
1: Now, but I've heard you've been getting decent crowds in Chattanooga and
0: yeah.
1: In Birmingham.
0: And see, these people, I mean, the most people in Chattanooga, of course, now after we've been doing this for 2 years. They don't know a lot of the older players that have been around for some time.
2: Evan Parker.
0: Yeah. Mm-hmm. And so you know, they come into hearing this really new just for the first time, and it's always they always a lot of good music has been played up there, although it might be a little foreign to them at first, but they come back. They come to other shows.
2: More and more people are also finding out about Chattanooga in the area. I believe Davey Williams was talking about being stopped a couple of months back by John Zorn on the streets of New York and saying, "Hey, what's this going on in Chattanooga? What's this?
1: Great.
2: We need to get down there."
1: Great.
2: So that's really what we're trying to promote, not only with improvised music, but all sorts of music. Rob Gibson and yourself here in Atlanta have been very, very good for the area as far as bringing alternative music to the South.
1: Well, I'd like to thank you guys for coming down. It's the Shaking Ray Levis, and you just heard them live here at WREK, and they'll be back again at some point in the future. We don't know when.
2: Thank you, Arthur.
0: Yeah, thanks, Arthur, and good luck.
1: All right, and I'm going to turn the show over to Beth now, the new Notes from Underground show host.

0: That was Shaking Ray Levi's from June 22nd, 1988. They performed on the Notes from the Underground program. Notes from Underground, excuse me. Not to be confused with our own little underground recordings program where we dig up the classic rec performances. 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That was the case back on June 22nd, 1988. And that was Shaking Ray Levi's. 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

from the album Green Report 12, that was Tatsuya Nakagani with Reincarnation, Magnetic Orchestration for Gongs and Bells.

0: question?
1: Yes. The answer to them is yes, no, and maybe. There are no clear-cut answers to any of these questions, including some conduct, including creativity. But the answer

0: and hearing too many things at once. Recordings lend themselves well to repetition. At the apex, after deciding about rhythm, determine which is the first and which is the second heart sound. This is best done by noting the relative length of the interval between the first and second heart sounds and the interval between the second sound and the next first sound. That is, their relative pitch, length, and loudness. Second sound is much louder than normal, as in mitral stenosis with hypertension in the pulmonic circuit, or when the aortic second sound is much accentuated, this loud second sound may be transmitted down and overshadow the mitral second sound, so that at the apex the second sound is louder than the first sound.
1: Originally operated by the Zurich and Georgia Tech, this is WREK Atlanta.

0: from the album Shattered. That was Narcotic Dreams with Ascension.
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Roger, TV, this is Victor Nick. 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

Thank you.

0: 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That was Borbeta Magus with Ohne Fleischloaf.
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Ah!

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I'm gonna pop this bitch. Strawberry.

That was cellist Daniil Safran performing Bach's Suite for Solo Cello No. 2 in D minor, BWV 1008, to Ayamande, off of Suites for Solo Cello.

Gabriel Fauré, Allegro Moderato for Two Cellos by Louis Dubin and Julia Broskin from the album Passages.

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That was Esther Budiarto on piano performing Adolf Henselt's Deux Etudes Characteristiques, Opus 2, No. 6 in F-sharp minor, off of Henselt Piano Works.

The piece you just heard was entitled Hornbills. It was composed by Christopher Roberts and performed by Roberts, Mark Morton, and James Bergman on double bass.

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Off the album Piano Music for Four Hands, that was Evgeny Kissin and James Levin performing Franz Schubert's characteristic March No. 1 in C.

From an LP entitled Complete Studies for Player Piano, Volumes 3 and 4, published by Wurgo Records in Germany, that was Conlon Nancarrow performing Study No. 24.

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0: Thank you very much, Steve Berry on trombone. Amin Muhammad on trumpet. Yeah. Avril Ra on drums. Yeah. And welcome, Darius Savage on bass. Thanks for coming out on this lively Tuesday night. It's a little cooler outside. Thanks to everybody for coming. None of these compositions have ever been recorded. This is all new material. You're hearing it, most of it, for the first time. We have a special guest in the house. We're going to bring him up. Let's give it up for Kahari B.
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We've got another hour of jazz set up for you, so prepare to just barely keep awake. Up next, we've got Interesting Times by Ben Patterson Jazz Orchestra on the album Groove Junkies.

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On today's flight, we will be taking you over our exclusive archipelago, full of beautiful views, scenic excursions, and so much more. During this flight, we will be playing the purest relaxing dance music through the sounds of atmospheric R&B, international pop, and lo-fi beats. Our airline flies every Saturday from 6 to 7 p.m., and on behalf of our captain and our crew, we thank you for flying with us on Island Flyover.

We have a really interesting day at Georgia Tech today. We have a depression screening day. 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Once again, that's the Southern Company Multicultural Lounge at the Student Center. We also have the 2027 China Summer Program Online Information Session. One summer, three cities. That's from 3 p.m. to 4 p.m. on October 7th. 3 p.m. to 4 p.m. on October 7th online. That's online. You just listened to Hangin' and Jivin' by Nicholas Payton, and on the album Smoke Sessions. Up next, you're going to be listening to A Flower Is a Love Something by Planet D. Nonet on the album A Salute to Strayhorn.

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You just heard Georgia by Tiffany Austin on the album Nothing But Soul. Next up, Canyons of Light by William Parker on the album Mayan Space Station.

The following is a public service announcement brought to you by the staff of REC Atlanta. Are you a student at Georgia Tech or another Georgia college? Did you know that you can register to vote in Georgia? Nearly 50 million Gen Zers will be eligible to vote in the 2026 midterm elections this fall. That's quite a bit of influence. Gen Z can make their voices heard only if they vote. Students who choose to remain registered in their hometown or home state can request and cast an absentee ballot and vote by mail. Students who want to vote where they attend school must register with that address, but please also check if changing your official address will impact any scholarships or financial aid. Georgia requires a valid form of identification to vote, whether in person or by mail. Acceptable forms include a Georgia's driver's license, standard government photo IDs, or a valid student photo ID issued by a public Georgia college or university. If you are already registered to vote, you can check your voting status to ensure that you are still registered. Your vote is your voice. You just heard Yackel Nkomo by PD9 Township Jazz Project on the album Duderstadt Session. Up next, Part 9 by Ivo Perelman and Matt Mannery on the album Two Men Walking.

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You were just listening to Borrowed by Michael Gallant Trio. Next up, we've got appearances by Brief Candles. Hope you enjoy.

That was Gleaming Spies by Ducks LTD, preceded by Echoes from Thin by John McLaughlin and the Fourth Dimension, and Now and Zen by Babe Rainbow. Next up, we've got Sandalwalk Wood by The Bell Beat. Hope you all are enjoying.

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Up next is Marble Arch by Bar Italia, but before that, you are tuned in to WREK Radio. 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Enjoy!

You just heard Sparrow by James Brandon Lewis and the Red Lily Quintet, and before that, Samuel and the Iceland Indigo by Charlie Peacock. Up next is Medium Funk Rebellion by Mehmet Ali Sanlıkol and What's Next?

0: You just heard Time Fighter by Lucy Dacus. And before that, you heard The One Who Got Away by The Good Fortunes. Coming up this week, we have pumpkin painting at Barnes & Noble's from 9 a.m. to 7 p.m. here at the Barnes & Noble's at Georgia Tech, and tango beginner dance lessons from 7 p.m. to 9 p.m. at the Kirkwood Room in the Exhibition Hall. 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

You just heard Need Your Love So Bad by Eddie Tigner. And before that, you heard Mojo In My Bread by Big John Atkinson and Bob Corator. Up next is Juke Joints Jump by Spike Driver.

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We have tickets to see Pig Cyanotic at CRT at Drunken Unicorn on Wednesday, October 7th at 8 p.m. The age limit is 21+. Our number is 404-894-2468. 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

You just heard Speeding Ticket by Steph Chura. And before that, you heard Suoni Distorti by I Mark IV. Up next is Buffalo Replaced by Mitski.

You just heard Neptune by Civil Engineer. And up next is Don't Give Me Up by Gothic Tropic. But first, a PSA. 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

Good day, everyone, and welcome aboard Island Flyover. On today's flight, we will be taking you over our exclusive archipelago, full of beautiful views, scenic excursions, and so much more. During this flight, we will be playing the purest relaxing dance music through the sounds of atmospheric R&B, international pop, and lo-fi beats. Our airline flies every Saturday from 6 to 7 p.m., and on behalf of our captain and our crew, we thank you for flying with us on Island Flyover.

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1: 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See you then.

Good afternoon, everyone. Hope you're having a good day. It's a beautiful day out here in Atlanta. Looking like 71 degrees outside today. I recommend you all go outside because don't think we're going to have this nice of weather in a really long time. You just heard Fantasia by Slift off the album Fantasia. And before that, Session Street by Small Reactions. And before that, You Wanna Be My Man by The Shivas. Up next, you're going to hear November 29th, 1973 by Spectracolor. But before that, let's look what's going on around campus. On October 10th, this Saturday, from 10 a.m. to 2 p.m., if you're not going to the Duke game, there's going to be a sandwich run on LLC West Commons Classroom. Join us for a sandwich run, SGA Student Life, Lifting Our Voices, and Mobilizing Opportunities for Volunteer Experiences are teaming up for LOV's monthly sandwich run. LOV is dedicated to addressing food insecurity by preparing and distributing meal packages throughout the local community. We're looking for volunteers to help assemble meal bags and support the sandwich run. That's going to be this Saturday from 10 to 2 on the LLC West Commons Classroom. Also happening this week, tomorrow, October 8th, 12:30 to 1:45, there's going to be a panel in the Griffin Ballroom in the Georgia Tech Alumni House, confronting an increasingly dangerous North Korea, the ROK-US Alliance. The Sam Nunn School of International Affairs welcomes retired Lieutenant General In Bum Chin of the Republic of Korea Army. That's going to be in the Griffin Ballroom tomorrow from 12:30 to 1:45.

What is up, A-Town? You just listened to The Shanky Panky Shovel Part 2 by Space Oyster off their album Bada Bingus. Up next is Real Thing by Drowning Effect off their album Technicolor. You're in for a good one.

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We also have some tickets for those interested. Specifically, we have some tickets to see Weather Day, Open Carry State, Envy Little, and Pedro at Aisle 5 on Thursday, October 8th at 7 p.m. There is no age limit, and our number is 404-894-2468. Once again, we have some tickets to see Weather Day, Open Carry State, Envy Little, and Page Girl at Aisle 5 on this Thursday, tomorrow, October 8th at 7 p.m. There is no age limit, and our number is 404-894-2468. You guys just listened to 11 Cent, This Time, by Courting, off their album, Lust for Life. Up next is Annette, by Jack Cooper, off his album, Standground.

Hello, hello, hello. The following is a PSA brought to you by the staff of WREK Atlanta and endorsed by the A-Team. Wild horses are woven into America's history and remain enduring symbols of strength, resilience, and freedom. 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You just heard Masha Nomak Strikes Again by Droids Attack. Before that was The Feeling Is by Dinner Time. Shout out to the guy who requested it. Next up, we have Waiting by Cryogeyser.

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0: from the album George W. Bush Goes Straight to Effing Hell. That was Pat Robertson, Plagued by Locusts, by Zendosis.
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1: 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Next up, Target Offer from the artist The Convenience off the album Like Cartoon Vampires, and after that, In the Palm of My Hand from the artist Box of Moxie off the album Submission Admission.

0: You just heard Sticky Green Leaves from the artist I Dress off the album Manila Ice. Before that was TV Land by the artist Beekeepers off the album Beekeepers 2. Next up is Heat Death of the Universe from the artist Fila Brasilia off the album Luck Be a Weirdo Tonight. But first, a few words from Rec Atlanta.
1: 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Or, if you're the type of person who prefers to live their life to a calmer, quieter soundtrack, maybe you're not getting your fix of Swedish classical music. The thing is, it doesn't matter where on earth you go, everyone makes music. And here on Continental Drift, we take you on a globetrotting musical journey to see what everyone else is up to. 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
0: This is your community bulletin. Tomorrow, from 11 a.m. to 1 p.m., at the Data Visualization and RetroTech Lab on the third floor of Crosland Tower, RetroTech Game Day Classic Fighting Games. Once again, RetroTech Game Day Classic Fighting Games, 11 a.m. to 1 p.m., October 8th, 2026, in the Data Visualization and RetroTech Lab on the third floor of Crosland Tower. From 11 a.m. to 12:15 p.m. tomorrow as well, The Future of Humanitarian Aid, Tackling Food Insecurity. This is in the Exhibition Hall at Kirkwood Room. Again, The Future of Humanitarian Aid, Tackling Food Insecurity, 11 a.m. to 12:15 p.m. tomorrow at the Exhibition Hall in Kirkwood Room.

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We have tickets to see Pig, Cyanotic, and CRT at the Drunken Unicorn on Wednesday, October 7th at 8 p.m. That's today. The age limit is 21+. Again, we have tickets to see Pig, Cyanotic, and CRT at the Drunken Unicorn today at 8 p.m. The age limit is 21+. Our number is 404-894-2468. 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

You just heard Snakes and Ladders by the artist SHMU from the album Pure Bliss. Before that, December 25th, 1967 from the artist The Bell Beat from the album Sandwalk Wood. Up next, Slow Motion from the artist Steph Turra off the album Messes.

you just heard Lucy Dacus with her song Yours and Mine from the album Historian. Up next, the song Iowa 146 by the artist Squirrel Flower from the album Planet One. But first, the following is a public service announcement brought to you by the staff of Rec Atlanta. Wild horses are woven into America's history and remain enduring symbols of strength, resilience, and freedom. 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

You just heard Working on a Building by the artist Deadbeat and Chimera from the album 3030. Up next is Stutter and Jump by the artist Loudspeaker Speaker off the album Recorded Sound.

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0: Rec 91.1 FM. Here's the schedule for today. Starting off the day from 6 to 8 is our classical music rotation, followed by Just Jazz from 8 to 11. From 11 to 3 is Rock Rhythm and Roll, giving you the best in alt rock, indie, punk, and more. Electronic is on from 3 to 5, with a mix of techno, house, and everything else electronic. At 5, Connections brings a new theme linking the songs every week for you to guess. Then at 6, Velvet brings you smooth waves of contemporary R&B and soul. At 7, 100 Rex is on, exploring hyperpop and the underground electronic pop scene. 8, Mode 8 plays the best of video game music, from soundtracks to chiptune. Destroy All Music features improvisational and noise music at 9. Then at 10, Friction spotlights experimental music with sounds of dark ambient, noise, and industrial. Closing out the night is Psych Out at 11, bringing you through a technicolor dream via psychedelic rock and freakout music, only on WREK Atlanta.
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2: Take California.

You just heard Extra by Kinishi. Before that was Take California by Propeller Heads. And before that, Impact USA by Orbital. Some community events coming up this week. We have pumpkin painting at Barnes & Noble at 9 a.m. tomorrow. Show off your creativity by painting a pumpkin at Barnes & Noble and help decorate the bookstore for fall. That'll be from 9 a.m. to 7 p.m. at Barnes & Noble in Tech Square. And at 9:30, there's a volunteer with the Campus Kitchen Project. The Campus Kitchen Project is an organization that repackages uneaten dining hall food and brings it to Clemis Kitchen for GT students in need. That's going to be tomorrow from 9:30 a.m. to 10:30 a.m. in the West Village Dining Hall. So make sure to pull up to that if any of those interest you. Up next, we've got Proem.

The following is a public service announcement brought to you by the staff of REC Atlanta. October is Domestic Violence Awareness Month. While we may not want to admit it, domestic violence is actually very common. The Centers for Disease Control and Prevention says nearly 3 in 10 women and 1 in 10 men have experienced sexual assault, physical violence, or stalking by an intimate partner. The CDC estimates that comes out to about 24 people a minute, and even outside that, almost half of Americans report experiencing psychological aggression by a partner in their lifetime. Domestic violence is not restricted to romantic relationships. It happens between children and parents and other family members as well. If you or someone you love is experiencing domestic violence or intimate partner abuse, please know the National Domestic Violence Hotline is available 24/7 by calling 1-800-799-SAFE or by texting START to 88788.

0: really don't understand, do you? Hey, man, don't you realize in order for us to make this thing work, man, we've got to get rid of the pimps and the pushers and the prostitutes and then start all over again clean.
1: Hey, look, nobody's pushing me anyway, okay? 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
0: John, you just see that we can't get rid of one without getting rid of the other. We got to come down on both of them at the same time in order for this whole thing to work for people.
1: Because nobody's closing me out of my business.

You just heard Brothers Gonna Work It Out by the Chemical Brothers. Before that was Planetary by Book of Shade and Invisible for All by Proem.

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The following is a public service announcement brought to you by the staff of REC Atlanta. It's a fact. About 800 people, including more than 200 children, are killed annually in bike-related crashes nationwide, and about 60% of these deaths involve a head injury. The good news? Research indicates that a helmet can reduce the risk of serious brain injury by helmets reduced the risk of head injury by 66 to 88%. Use your head. Use a helmet.

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1: deadly,
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1: and danceable. I'm glad to see that everybody showed up to listen today.
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1: We hope you guys enjoy.

That was Disco by Geese. And up next is going to be Do I Keep You Up by K-Mo off of their album K-1. This is one of my favorite albums, so I'm always really excited when I get to play a song from it. Enjoy!

That was Darling, I Need Time, But I Don't Really Know Why by the Buttertones. I was excited to play this because my other favorite song by them starts with a Y, so it'll be a very long time before we hear that song. Up next is Did We Live Too Fast by Gotta Girl, and this is off of the album I Love You, But I Must Drive Off of This Cliff Now, which is a really, really fun album and altogether a great listen.

That was Death with Dignity by Sufjan Stevens. And up next is going to be Dogs by Nouns. This is a pretty interesting song. I feel like it has a little bit of everything in there. So I hope you enjoy.

That was Death of an Interior Decorator by Death Cab for Cutie. I got tickled looking through all the D songs we could play by how many of them started with, like, death or deadly or something like that. Up next is Dedicated to the One I Love by the Mamas and the Papas. This song always makes you think of my mama.

That was Dust Cutter by Quedeca, and up next is going to be Doorstep by Insect, Swords 2, and Ivy. I will warn you, this song might not be everybody's cup of tea, but I swear that if you listen to it over and over, it starts to sound really good.

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I just want to.

0: That was Désolé by Gorillaz. I have nothing insightful.
1: I have nothing insightful to say about that song. I just like it. I think it's a really fun song. That's Désolé. Up next is going to be Don't Fear the Reaper. Don't Fear is in parentheses, but it still counts for the D songs, by Blue Oyster Cult. And that's always on my Halloween playlist. I don't know why. I don't think it's that spooky, but I do think it's a fun song.

That was Do You Wanna by Porches. Up next is Dulcise by Porter Robinson. This song is interesting. It doesn't have any words, and it's kind of experimental electronic music, but I really enjoy it.

crouched at the starting line. Engines pumping and thumping in time. The green light flashes, the flags go up. Churning and burning, they yearn for the cup. They deftly maneuver and muscle for rank. Fuse burning fast on an empty tank. Reckless and wild, they pour through the turns. Their prowess is potent and secretly strong.

is just such a great memory. Thank you for tuning in this week to Alphabet Soup. We're on, as a reminder, every Wednesday, 5 to 6, we play songs starting with a different letter of the alphabet each week. You guessed it, since today was D, next week is going to be E. We hope you tune in.

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You're tuned in to WREK Atlanta 91.1 FM. My name is Alyssa, and we're going to get started with Velvet because it's 6 o'clock and it's Wednesday. So today I have a more suitable R&B playlist for you all, like the show is intended to be, but I have been a bit greedy with as the show host, playing a lot of jazz fusion and just jazz related to R&B and neo soul, but I think this is going to be a lot less jazzy, a little bit more of the alternative and contemporary R&B that we've been hearing a lot lately, this decade especially. So I'm going to start us off with a track that came out recently, sometime last week. I can't recall the day off the top of my head, but this track is called How Come by Charlotte Dos Santos. Enjoy.

0: Would you give me a sign or tell me it costs too much? And can you let me know if my loving is good enough?
1: That was RL by Salt, and before that was Chameleon featuring Chloe George by My Anna. So before I get into the next track here, hope everyone's having a good week. We have made it into October, yay, for the nice fall weather, but it also means that we're in the full swing of things in this fall semester, and I am surely feeling it. So I hope this playlist, if you're feeling it too, whether it's school stress or work stress or just general life stress, hopefully you're feeling good and this brings down those cortisol levels. It kind of does for me. So I'll take that as a win. As just an aside, if you want to chat into the station, I welcome any calls. Our station number is 404-894-2468. If you just want to say hi, I'm always down to say hi and a little chat. But I'll keep it going with this music. This next track is called Couldn't Be Around by Eniola.

That was Un Soir Soleil by Dominique Sissame. Before that was Starry Eyes by Alex Eiley. And I just love her stuff, really. She has an album with Terrace Martin called I Left My Heart in Ladera. And I really like that combination duo that they got going on there. Basically everything that Terrace Martin touches turns to gold. But she's great on her own, of course. And that that track that she sang, Starry Eyes, is off the album When the City Sleeps, which was released earlier this year. All right, we're about at the midway point of the show, not quite, but getting close. Better time to do this now. 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If you're just now tuning in, you are listening to Velvet on WREK Atlanta, and my name is Alyssa. I've been the host of Velvet since earlier this summer, playing lots of alternative and contemporary R&B, neo-soul, and if you've been sticking around this whole time, you know I'm a big jazz head, too. I've been playing a lot of jazz, putting it in there for an R&B show, and probably play too much if someone who's really particular about their genres may say that, but it usually fits. So this week is a more R&B-heavy playlist. As usual, I will post the playlist on WREK.org with a link to the Spotify playlist. And then if you don't use Spotify, I do write out the track and the name of the artist so that you can search on your own for your streaming service of choice or YouTube or whatever, however you listen to music. Or if you want to buy an album, that's cool too. That's probably the best way to support a musician is to buy their album, like actually buy it. So I'm going to move on to the next portion of the show here. These next two tracks they're actually songs that Kendrick Lamar has sampled in some of his music. So the one I'm about to play, I can't recall off the top of my head which song it was that he sampled this one, but it was on his album To Pimp a Butterfly, my favorite Kendrick Lamar album. And then the other one was actually on his Untitled Unmastered album. And from what I know about that one, it wasn't actually finished. Like, the sample itself wasn't actually finished, but Kendrick used it anyway. I'd have to look into how he got his hands on that or where exactly he used this, but it is Kendrick Lamar, so I probably shouldn't be too surprised. But after the fact, once he did sample this song, they ended up finishing it. So that will be the song after I play the second song of this. But this first track is going to be called On Your Own by Lala Hathaway.

That was Whoever Said Silence is Peace by St. Panther. Before that was Questions by Adrian Young, Ali Shaheed Muhammad, and CeeLo Green. That was the one that was sampled on one of the tracks in Kendrick Lamar's album, Untitled Unmastered. So, we're getting close to the end. About 15 minutes left. You can call in anytime. Happy to chat for a minute if you'd like, or just whatever. The phone number is 404-894-2468 if you'd like to say hello. So I will keep us going here. This next track is called Nobody Nobody by Devin Tracy.

That was Angel by Danny Offline. Before that was Waikiki by Tiana, Major 9. And before that was Waves Hotline by Moonchild. I'm going to play one more track, a little bit off the cuff, that I was listening to today. And we have a little bit of time, so that's why we're playing this. This is a cover, White Gloves by Arcee and the Grits, originally by Krungbin. Hope you enjoy this track. Enjoy the rest of your evening, the rest of your week. I'll be back next Wednesday playing more R&B and Neo Soul. Peace.

Good evening. The time is now 7 p.m. and it's 7:01 p.m. Sorry. And you are listening to WREK Atlanta 91.1 FM. This is the start of 100 Recs, Atlanta's favorite hyperpop show, of course. And I am your very humble host, DJ Spinstar, and we will be putting on some bangers today. I have not figured out the order of my track list yet, so I'm going to close my eyes, spin in a circle, and we are landing on Namasenda with her cover of Lucky by Britney Spears.

That was Rebecca Black with Anaheim Star, which is from her most recent album that I actually cannot remember the name of right now. But Rebecca Black has been on the hyperpop verge watch list radar, I don't know what's the right word, for a very long time now. I feel like I started paying attention after her Boiler Room, or at least like when her DJ sets got a lot of popularity for her doing a lot of remixing of her very old songs. Because if you will recall, Rebecca Black is the singer of Friday, the like 2010s hit song Can't Go Anywhere Without Hearing That Song, but now she has reclaimed her own and I feel like is trying to step into the light of pop stardom. I am not her biggest fan as like a person. I love her artistry. I think she has a very strong direction of where she wants to go, and I enjoy seeing her accomplish it. I don't know. She was touring with Katy Perry a few years ago, and that just after... There are a lot of things Katy Perry has done in her career as an artist that have made me really uncomfortable, and so that kind of rubbed off onto Rebecca Black's reputation for me. But you know what? You cannot deny the music, and the music is a banger. She wants to go where the girls go, and I love how just, like, openly gay her music is. All, like, so much of it is about women, and I think that is something very bold that even the outest of artists don't really do a lot. That I see a lot. And then before that was Go by Adela. Very into the pop girlies today. They've been on some bangers. The electric pop scene has kind of, whatever you want to call it, has kind of been going off recently. Go is not a new single, but it is probably one of my favorite Adela singles from, I think it's from one of her past works. It's not from this most recent album. But I'm sure Dylan Brady had a hand in that one too, and a lot of the things that Dylan Brady touches turns into gold. Oh no, did I assign into a new profile? Sorry, didn't mean to do that. Oh, well, I just lost. Okay. Sorry, I lost track of my track list. But that's okay, because we can just go on to the next song, which is Making Out by 2charm, which has been in my head on repeat for like 2 weeks. And I've been trying to play this one for a while, but it keeps getting pushed to the end of my track list. But I'm like, no, this time it's going in the first half of the segment. So here you go, Making Out by 2charm.

la poción.

You just heard 2222 plus Climbing by Veronica Everhart and the Sound Chalk Mix. This one was one that I found when I was glancing over DJ Billion Dollar's New Music Friday playlist, which I always thoroughly stalk for some new good finds. And this one stood out to me as, I don't know, it was fun. I like the vocal effects. I think it may not be a very loud, in-your-face kind of electronic track, but it was a cute little ditty, and I liked it, so I put it in here. And before that was 1-800-KISSES, the Miss Luxury remix by Miss Luxury and Kisses. And now to give y'all a little more whiplash by Vibe, we're going to flip into Airplane Dragons by Passenger Princess.

0: I'm treating you so differently right now. I don't even have to talk to you. That's, I don't have to do anything. That's all. It's okay. Bye.
1: You really tarnished.
2: I like that.

0: it while you can, cause we all become.
1: That was Crystallized by Breakins, which is another single in his album rollout. I liked this one less than the last one. I think Ready or Not was crazy comeback. This one was very mild, very tame, but I'm excited to see what we have in store for the next few single rollouts and then, you know, the album in general. Before that was Make You Why. One more time. Make You My What by Quedeca and Kamo. Once again, we're really assembling the, like, male... I don't even know how to describe them. Whatever that genre of hyperpop artists is, we are assembling the Powerpuff Girls. You know, everyone's back together, everyone's making music. Albeit, it's a lot less hyper and a lot less pop and a lot more indie and a lot more rock. But, you know... It's good to explore new things, but why does every hyperpop artist eventually go down this genre shift? Like, I've said it before. I'm going to say it again right now. No one ever pivots into jazz. You know, I'd love to see some weird, funky things from former hyperpop artists. Let's go into a little R&B, you know? Let's switch it up. Let's do something different. We've heard your guitar tracks, and they're awesome. Keep being creative. You know what? I'll push this into a positive message to all the artists out there. Keep being you. Do whatever makes you happy. Just be funky with it, you know? Okay. Up next is Star by, I don't know how to say this, DeMazin? Whatever. The name is not important. The music is.

You just heard Addicted to You featuring Underscores by BK the Rula, and before that was 115 from the Heart by 8485. That 8485 track is quite a throwback, but it's a classic. Love a good interpolation moment. And then, I think I'm about to sneeze. No, we're good. But no. Apologies. Addicted to You is a very new track, and I like it. I think it's cute. It's fun. It more so makes me think about Underscores and her legendary discography and how she was in Atlanta last night with Charlie XCX, and I couldn't see them perform. Not only because I wasn't here by the time they both got on stage, but because they're... tickets were so expensive. And also, this is personal beef. This is nothing I say is in no way a reflection of anyone else except for me, DJ Spinstar. I hate State Farm Arena. Unless you're in the pit, and I don't want to be in the pit. I'm too old for the pit. I'm sorry. Most of the time. Unless you're in the pit, it's not worth it. Like, the seats are terrible. I don't know. It feels very impersonal. And I feel like if I'm at a Charlie XCX concert, if I'm at an Underscores concert, I want to be closer. I don't know. There's just something so magnetic about a small little venue, which is something I really appreciate about, okay, and this is a crazy pull, but Hayley Williams, her first solo tour for her recent album, Ego Death at a Bachelorette Party, was through quite small venues, and those tickets sold out in a matter of, like, minutes, I think. She played, you know, Hayley Williams of Paramore played the Tabernacle, which, for her fan base, was crazy. But then she also played, she came back around the next time, a few months later, and she played Amherst Bank Amphitheater, which was double, triple, it was many times over the size of the Tabernacle, but I truly appreciated the small run tour before the big run tour, and I know that's a lot of pressure on an artist, it's very demanding, but I love seeing an artist in a very intimate space, you know? Yeah. Anywho, that's enough for me. Up next is Say the Words by Gabu's Lost.

You just heard Disappear by Kalorga and WPX. Before that was We Be on Overwatch by Gavin Sturgis. And before that was Cyrac, the Dylan Brady remix by Nina Jirachi. That Nina Jirachi remix is fresh off the press. That baby is dropping it like it's hot. I've been very much enjoying that one. And you know what? I finally learned how to pronounce Cyrac. You know, I know it was named after some, like, Australian computer innovation or something, but I had no clue if the words pronounced, like, if the acronym pronounced a word that would make sense to say out loud. But I saw an Instagram reel about somebody doing lights for this song. They were like, yeah, they forgot to send us the track list, but we got Cyrac up first. And I was like, oh, that's how you say it. That's really good timing, because I'm about to play this song on air within the next 12 hours. But that was very great. Next week, y'all will have a babysitter, because I am out. But I'll leave you with one more track for this week, which is To Love, the VIP remix by Frost Children.

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That's WREK Atlanta. This is Mode 8, where we play a couple tracks from various video games. Today, we will be playing some songs from the Mortal Kombat soundtrack because the anniversary for the original Mortal Kombat is tomorrow. It is the 34th anniversary. So first up is Techno Syndrome from the Immortals from the Mortal Kombat movie. Enjoy.